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1: He's a ranch hand in a pinch, man. 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

Why? How did I get so L-U-C-K-Y? How did I?

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6: He's a ranch hand in a pinch, man. 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

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It caused some smiles, it caused some tears, but more to the point of our story. For the first time in the collective memory, that old brown prairie that had been so dry for so long was very muddy.

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Of course, Holtman didn't have nothing better to do except ranch.

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But the flow we were feeling was real. Neither one of us looking for three little words, unless those three words were do not disturb. 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

0: From the Trending 55 newsroom, here's what you need to know.
1: Good morning, I'm Keith Hopper. Federal government has invested $20 million into the modernization of Mercer Peace River Pulp Mill. The grant is to reduce production costs and strengthen the competitiveness of the mill in a changing global market. Upgrades to the facilities and equipment to improve operational efficiency, as well as lower production costs, reduce emissions, and improved output are forecasted. The town of High Prairie is reassuring residents that the drinking water is safe to consume. Rumors started floating around town after the dismissal of the town's water plant operator, and CAO David Joy says administration will take a look at operations for best practices. In the meantime, Joy says the water is in very good shape with concerns to quality. The Peace Region had a presence of Premier Danielle Smith this week. Speaking with Trending 55, she says the back and forth with the U.S. is a no-win situation.
2: Tariff wars are wars that no one wins. Our consumers and businesses get harmed. American consumers and businesses get harmed. So my hope would be that because they found a lot of common ground toward an agreement, almost got there, I would like to see them get back to the table as quickly as possible so this doesn't escalate.
1: Smith also states another big issue in the Northwest is recruitment and retention of doctors and healthcare workers. The Alberta government has designated the Greenview Industrial Gateway as an industrial zone. The zones provide companies paths to plan and advance projects by reducing duplication, streamlining processes, and providing certainty for investors, while maintaining Alberta's strong environmental standards. MD of Greenview, Reeve Ryan Ratzlaff, marks the milestone by saying that formalizing the purpose will generate opportunities for investments and jobs. The provincial government is investing $5.5 million into combating and prevention of human trafficking and supports for victims and survivors in Alberta. Community groups will be the beneficiary of the funding to improve access to supports and to increase capacity of agencies in response to the issue. Some organizations receiving money, including the Alberta Law Enforcement Response Team, or ALERT, and the Salvation Army. Today is the last of the summer-like days for this week as sunshine with digits in the mid-20s occur today. Digits will really start cooling off tonight and into tomorrow, especially in the Mackenzie, who go from a high of in the mid-20s today to the low teens tomorrow. You might get some rain up north as well. In sports, training camps are continuing this weekend for teams in the Northwest Junior Hockey League. The Dawson Creek Kodiaks, the Beaver Lodge Blades, and the North Peace Navigators all have theirs this weekend. Exhibition games are being set up before the regular season starts on September the 18th. For more on these stories, you can visit our website and download the app for local news delivered straight to your phone. For Trending 55, I'm Keith Hopper.
0: You're in River Country. 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

Today's country, yesterday's favorites, River Country, some still lefty in Boston. Hey, Barilla the Gorilla here, hanging with you 6:07 on this Thursday morning. And tick-tock goes the clock on summer vacation for a lot of students, most of which will be going back to school either on Monday or on Tuesday. And there is the odd division that still goes back after Labor Day. So we will see how they enjoy the last week of their summer for those lucky ducks. But hey, we got a lot of fun today. We got a couple contests going on, giving you guys the chance to win, which is something we love to do here at River Country. And we also love to crank up some of the classics here for you, including this gem. It's Tracy Byrd. I think you recognize this beat. That's right, it's I'm From the Country on River Country Mornings.

0: Cross, leave me too, right here on River Country Mornings that are brought to you by the Brick and Peace River and Enslaved Lake. Well, like I said, we got a couple contests running today, and one of which is to win you entries into the Corn Maze located between Grimshaw and Fairview on Highway 685 and Range Road 260, where they got the country clutter decor. To enter, be sure to like the post, like the page, and comment, who do you know that tells the corniest jokes? And tag them! That's right, that's for your chance to win a pair of entries to the Corn Maze and Country Clutter Decor.
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Riley Green's latest Think Is You Drunk here on Today's Country, yesterday's favorites, River Country. Well, there is some question about the water quality, if it's safe for consumption in High Prairie. Well, the town is reassuring residents it is, despite some rumors that began circulating in the community following the dismissal of the town's water plant operator. More on this can be found up on the website and on the app. More interesting news stories coming your way with the Trending 55 newscast. Keith Hopper will have you in the know while you are on the go. We got some John Morgan en route right now. They grew up on that. It's High Valley.

0: From the Trending 55 newsroom, here's what you need to know.
1: Good morning, I'm Keith Hopper. Federal government has invested $20 million into the modernization of the Mercer Peace River pulp mill. The grant is to reduce production costs and strengthen the competitiveness of the mill in the changing global markets. Upgrades to the facility and equipment to improve operational efficiency, as well as lower production costs, reduce emissions, and improve output are forecasted. Town of High Prairie is reassuring residents that the drinking water is safe to consume. Rumors started floating around town after the dismissal of the town's water plant officer. And CIO David Joyce says administration will take a look at operations for best practices. In the meantime, Joyce says the water is in very good shape. Premier Danielle Smith toured the Peace Region this week, attending events and even stopping by to chat with Trending 55. Smith covered many big issues in the area, including the recruitment and retention of doctors and healthcare workers.
2: We now have the ability to have more practices that are able to recruit directly internationally. We also have a new program for allowing doctors to get some of their cost defrayed by moving out to a new rural community. And we also are experimenting with virtual hospital or virtual doctor services, virtual emergency rooms.
1: The full interview is up on the app. The Alberta government has designated the Greenview Industrial Gateway as an industrial zone. The zones provide companies paths to plan and advance projects by reducing duplication, streamlining processes, and providing certainty for investors, all while maintaining Alberta's strong environmental standards. MD of Greenview Reef Ryan Ratzlaff marks the milestone by saying that formalizing the purpose will generate opportunities for investments and jobs. Pre-registration is filling up fast for the Sarda Ag Trade Show coming up next spring. The arena and the curling rink are already 90% pre-sold, so organizers are adding booths to the Smoky River Community Hall. The Sarda Ag Trade Show is scheduled for the beginning of April at the Recreation Complex in Falaire. Today's the last of the summer-like days for this week as sunshines with digits in the mid-20s occur today. Digits will really start cooling off tonight and into tomorrow, especially in the Mackenzie, who go from a high of the mid-20s today to the low teens tomorrow. You might get some rain up north as well. In sports, training camps are continuing this weekend for teams in the Northwest Junior Hockey League. Dawson Creek Kodiaks, Beaver Lodge Blades, North Peace Navigators all have theirs this weekend. Exhibition games are being set up before the regular season starts on September the 18th. 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For Trending 55, I'm Keith Hopper.
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1: 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The Peace River Area Monitoring Program celebrating their 10th anniversary with their Clean Air Photo Contest. Landscapes, skies, seasons, and moments that highlight the air that we all breathe are pictures the judges are looking for. 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Prizes are up for grabs. The details on Pramp's Facebook page. The deadline is September 15th. The Peace Country Beef and Forage Association is hosting their annual Cattle Market Evening with keynote speaker Brian Perilat. Learn about current marketing trends, explore various beef sale formats, and to prepare cattle for market during times of feed scarcity. It takes place Wednesday, September 16th at the Ag Society Hall in Rycroft. Pre-registration is required. Nominations are now open for the AFSC Farmers Feed Meals in the Field. 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The Peace Country Beef and Forage Association presents their East Peace Cattle Day on Wednesday, October the 7th at the Triangle Hall west of High Prairie. Keynote speakers will discuss how nutrition can impact reproduction, getting practical information on the distribution of vaccines, and preparing cattle for winter. Information's at peacecountrybeef.ca. If you have an event you'd like added to the farm calendar, contact the Trending 55 news team.
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Little Biddy, a little Alan Jackson right here on River Country Mornings that are brought to you by the Brick in Peace River and Enslave Lake. Hey, bro, the gorilla here hanging with you, 6:38. So very, very excited, especially when we got things like the AFSC Meals in the Fields initiative going on. 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

0: Dustin Lynch, Mackenzie Porter, thinking about you right here on River Country Morning. Well, the Blue Jays, Nathan Lucas hit a three-run homer, and seven Toronto pitchers combined for a six-hit shutout of the Kansas City Royals, ending their nine-game winning streak. That does help the Blue Jays a little bit with the wild card race because it doesn't sink them lower. But thanks to Cleveland having a late-game surge against the Angels, the Jays didn't really gain anything in the wild card race, but they didn't fall behind. That's the important thing. Texas loss puts them two games back of that wild card spot. Baltimore 2.5 games out. Jays still sitting at 3 games out. So fingers are crossed the Blue Jays can keep it going. So excited to see how this crazy wild card race is going to end. So right now we're kind of rooting for the Cardinals to beat down on the Orioles. Jays, they play at 5 tonight against Kansas City. And yeah, time to gain some traction in those standings with Cleveland and Texas off for the night. So let's go Blue Jays.
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1: John Party, Little Boots Off, right here on River Country Morning, 6:52 on this Thursday, August the 27th. Well, coming up next hour, we're going to give you the opportunity to win. That's right. Next hour, it will be the final coffee filter contest, giving you the chance to win a $15 gift card from Nampa Sunrise Cafe. We ran a song through the coffee filter, and it came out, well, a little bit scrambled. See if you can decode the original title. And if you think you can, text in 780-624-3000 for your chance to win. That's starting up next hour. We'll be doing it all throughout the morning show. And the coffee filter, brewed by Nampa Sunrise Cafe, specialty coffees, teas, hearty homemade meals, fresh baked goodies, open daily from 10 to 8. 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

0: From the Trending 55 newsroom, here's what you need to know.
1: Good morning, I'm Keith Hopper. The federal government has invested $20 million into the modernization of Mercer Peace River Pulp Mill. The grant is to reduce production costs and strengthen the competitiveness of the mill in a changing global market. Upgrades to the facilities and equipment to improve operational efficiency, as well as lower production costs, reduce emissions, and improved output are forecasted. The town of High Prairie is reassuring residents that the drinking water is safe to consume. Rumors started floating around town after the dismissal of the town's water plant operator, and CAO David Joy says administration will take a look at operations for best practices. In the meantime, Joy says the water is in very good shape with concerns to quality. The Peace Region had a presence of Premier Danielle Smith this week. Speaking with Trending 55, she says the back and forth with the U.S. is a no-win situation.
2: Tariff wars are wars that no one wins. Our consumers and businesses get harmed. American consumers and businesses get harmed. So my hope would be that because they found a lot of common ground toward an agreement, almost got there, I would like to see them get back to the table as quickly as possible so this doesn't escalate.
1: Smith also states another big issue in the Northwest is recruitment and retention of doctors and healthcare workers. The Alberta government has designated the Greenview Industrial Gateway as an industrial zone. The zones provide companies paths to plan and advance projects by reducing duplication, streamlining processes, and providing certainty for investors, while maintaining Alberta's strong environmental standards. MD of Greenview, Reeve Ryan Ratzlaff, marks the milestone by saying that formalizing the purpose will generate opportunities for investments and jobs. The provincial government is investing $5.5 million into combating and prevention of human trafficking and supports for victims and survivors in Alberta. Community groups will be the beneficiary of the funding to improve access to supports and to increase capacity of agencies in response to the issue. Some organizations receiving money, including the Alberta Law Enforcement Response Team, or ALERT, and the Salvation Army. Today is the last of the summer-like days for this week as sunshine with digits in the mid-20s occur today. Digits will really start cooling off tonight and into tomorrow, especially in the Mackenzie, who go from a high of in the mid-20s today to the low teens tomorrow. You might get some rain up north as well. In sports, training camps are continuing this weekend for teams in the Northwest Junior Hockey League. The Dawson Creek Kodiaks, the Beaver Lodge Blades, and the North Peace Navigators all have theirs this weekend. Exhibition games are being set up before the regular season starts on September the 18th. For more on these stories, you can visit our website and download the app for local news delivered straight to your phone. For Trending 55, I'm Keith Hopper.
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1: Max, we known better me for you right here on River Country Morning, 7:06. Barilla the Gorilla here, hanging out with you. It is Thursday, August 27th. For those of you going back to school, tick tock goes that clock. Well, right now, we got the coffee filter contest. Again, we ran a song title through the coffee filter, and it came out a wee bit scrambled. See if you can decode the original title. If you think you can, text in to 780-624-3000 for your chance to win a $15 gift card for Nampa Sunrise Cafe. This is the final one, so you're going to want to make sure you're getting yourself entered on in to win. Today's song that came out a little scrambled, Parka with Various Shades. Parka with Various Shades. Think you know what song title that could be? Text in 780-624-3000. We got some Randy Travis coming up here on the way. A look at your weather right now. It's the latest from Cameron Whitcomb. It is Kingdom of Fear.

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1: All right, let's take a look at the forecast here in the Peace. 25 will be the high today. Chance of showers, the risk of a thunderstorm that continues in the overnight to a low of 11 tomorrow. Chance of showers, risk of a thunderstorm 19. Saturday will be 21 with a mix of sun and cloud. Right now, cloudy skies, temperatures around 14 degrees. And the winds are coming from the north at 9 kilometers an hour. For the Big Lakes, 25 will be the high today. Chance of showers. Calling for a few showers tonight with a low of 14. Risk of a thunderstorm tomorrow, mainly sunny, 21. 20 and sunny calling for on Saturday. Right now, cloudy skies, 14 degrees. Winds from the east-southeast at 15 kilometers an hour. As for the Grand Prairie area, 26 will be the high today. Chance of showers, risk of a thunderstorm. Calling for those showers tonight, though, low of 11. Risk of a thunderstorm there as well. Tomorrow, 20 with a chance of showers and the risk of a thunderstorm. And it'll be 22 and sunny on Saturday. Right now, mostly cloudy skies, 15 degrees. Winds from the west-northwest at 12 kilometers an hour. 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

Ella Langley, Morgan Wallens, I Can't Love You Anymore, right here on Today's Country, Yesterday's Favorites, River Country. Well, with most students going back to school on Monday or Tuesday, it's got me a little curious. What is something that you always look forward to when it came to going back to school? Was it maybe the education? Maybe it was some of the extracurricular activities? Maybe it was getting the chance to hang out with your friends a little bit more. Because you never know. Summer, people take summer vacations. People go to the lake. You don't necessarily get to see them. Everybody's got their own plans going on. So what is something you look forward to most when it came to going back to school? Let me know. 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Ashley Cook on the way. Here's Stephen Lee Olson. Out of yours.

0: From the Trending 55 newsroom, here's what you need to know.
1: Good morning, I'm Keith Hopper. Federal government has invested $20 million into the modernization of the Mercer Peace River pulp mill. The grant is to reduce production costs and strengthen the competitiveness of the mill in the changing global markets. Upgrades to the facility and equipment to improve operational efficiency, as well as lower production costs, reduce emissions, and improve output are forecasted. Town of High Prairie is reassuring residents that the drinking water is safe to consume. Rumors started floating around town after the dismissal of the town's water plant officer. And CIO David Joyce says administration will take a look at operations for best practices. In the meantime, Joyce says the water is in very good shape. Premier Danielle Smith toured the Peace Region this week, attending events and even stopping by to chat with Trending 55. Smith covered many big issues in the area, including the recruitment and retention of doctors and healthcare workers.
2: We now have the ability to have more practices that are able to recruit directly internationally. We also have a new program for allowing doctors to get some of their cost defrayed by moving out to a new rural community. And we also are experimenting with virtual hospital or virtual doctor services, virtual emergency rooms.
1: The full interview is up on the app. The Alberta government has designated the Greenview Industrial Gateway as an industrial zone. The zones provide companies paths to plan and advance projects by reducing duplication, streamlining processes, and providing certainty for investors, all while maintaining Alberta's strong environmental standards. MD of Greenview Reeve Ryan Ratzlaff marks the milestone by saying that formalizing the purpose will generate opportunities for investments and jobs. Pre-registration is filling up fast for the Sarda Ag Trade Show coming up next spring. The arena and the curling rink are already 90% pre-sold, so organizers are adding booths to the Smoky River Community Hall. The Sarda Ag Trade Show is scheduled for the beginning of April at the Recreation Complex in Falaire. Today's the last of the summer-like days for this week as sunshines with digits in the mid-20s occur today. Digits will really start cooling off tonight and into tomorrow, especially in the Mackenzie, who go from a high of the mid-20s today to the low teens tomorrow. You might get some rain up north as well. In sports, training camps are continuing this weekend for teams in the Northwest Junior Hockey League. Dawson Creek Kodiaks, Beaver Lodge Blades, North Peace Navigators all have theirs this weekend. Exhibition games are being set up before the regular season starts on September the 18th. For more on these stories, you can visit our website. 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For Trending 55, I'm Keith Hopper.
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Under the Influence, Tyler Joe Miller right here on River Country Mornings that are brought to you by the Brick Inn Peace River and Enslave Lake. Oh, man, hopefully you're off to a great start to your morning. You're almost back to that weekend, everybody. You're almost there. You're getting there. You're getting there. I know you're going to get there. Well, tomorrow will be the final Pump It Up Free Fuel Friday, so be sure you filled out the form up on the website and on the app for your name to potentially be drawn. And we will announce the name just after 8 a.m. from the entries, and they have 50 minutes to respond. Now, because this is going to be the last one, if that person doesn't respond, we will try another name just after 9 o'clock to see if we can get ourselves a winner for the final Pump It Up Free Fuel Friday. That is all thanks to the Peace Country Co-op Gas Bar, fueling your summer with washer fluid top-up Tuesdays, free coffee Fridays, and slush Sundays. Details in store and Peace Country Co-op on Facebook and Instagram. I mean, who would not want to win a $50 Peace Country Co-op gift card? Get you that one last summer trip in before Labor Day. Tyler Hubbard now, dancing in the country. In neon.

0: Brian Country, and she knows it right here on River Country, the station giving you a chance to win entries to the Corn Maze and Country Clutter Decor. Enter over on the Face for Radio Facebook page. All right, well, it's time to see who is celebrating something special with the KFC Celebration of the Week. Well, we don't got anybody up there for today. We do got some for tomorrow and the weekend, so we will be gladly giving those shout-outs tomorrow. But a reminder that if you or someone you know is celebrating something special this week, let us know. TikTok, you're running out of time to let us know. Birthday, anniversary, milestone, let's celebrate it. 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So be sure to message us through the app, text us at 780-624-3000, or comment on the Face for Radio Facebook post. Again, we draw those winners tomorrow with Free Stuff Friday. If today is your birthday, well, happy birthday to you. Get it up there. Give yourself that chance to win that gift card. You share it with the likes of Aaron Paul, best known to many for Breaking Bad. Patrick J. Adams, best known for playing Mike Ross on Suits. Sarah Chalk, best known for, well, she was on How I Met Your Mother for a number of years, but probably best known to many for her role on Scrubs. You also got Charles Fleischer, who provided the voice of Roger Rabbit for Who Framed Roger Rabbit. Amazing movie, still stands to the test of time. And historically today will have been the birthday of Paul Rubens. Why does that name sound familiar to you? Because that is Pee-wee of Pee-wee's Playhouse. Yes. So let's celebrate by, maybe I'll think of a secret word and we can go crazy later on in the show just to celebrate Paul Rubens. But that'll do it for the KFC Celebration of the Week. Cannot do it without our good friends at KFC in Peace River, where they want you to cool off with KFC's all-new Quench lineup. 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
2: The Bees and Big Lakes will be decent this weekend, but the Mackenzie is due for some drastic changes in the weather forecast. Ice this afternoon will still be in the mid-20s for the day today, but tomorrow up north, the sunshine turns into rain, and the mid-20s drop to the low teens as a high. Take some layers, take some rain gear, because fall is right around the corner. In the Trending 55 newsroom, I'm Keith Hopper.
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0: From the Trending 55 newsroom, here's what you need to know.
1: Good morning, I'm Keith Hopper. Federal government has invested $20 million into the modernization of Mercer Peace River Pulp Mill. The grant is to reduce production costs and strengthen the competitiveness of the mill in a changing global market. Upgrades to the facilities and equipment to improve operational efficiency, as well as lower production costs, reduce emissions, and improved output are forecasted. The town of High Prairie is reassuring residents that the drinking water is safe to consume. Rumors started floating around town after the dismissal of the town's water plant operator, and CAO David Joy says administration will take a look at operations for best practices. In the meantime, Joy says the water is in very good shape with concerns to quality. The Peace Region had a presence of Premier Danielle Smith this week. Speaking with Trending 55, she says the back and forth with the U.S. is a no-win situation.
2: Tariff wars are wars that no one wins. Our consumers and businesses get harmed. American consumers and businesses get harmed. So my hope would be that because they found a lot of common ground toward an agreement, almost got there, I would like to see them get back to the table as quickly as possible so this doesn't escalate.
1: Smith also states another big issue in the Northwest is recruitment and retention of doctors and healthcare workers. The Alberta government has designated the Greenview Industrial Gateway as an industrial zone. The zones provide companies paths to plan and advance projects by reducing duplication, streamlining processes, and providing certainty for investors, while maintaining Alberta's strong environmental standards. MD of Greenview, Reeve Ryan Ratzlaff, marks the milestone by saying that formalizing the purpose will generate opportunities for investments and jobs. The provincial government is investing $5.5 million into combating and prevention of human trafficking and supports for victims and survivors in Alberta. Community groups will be the beneficiary of the funding to improve access to supports and to increase capacity of agencies in response to the issue. Some organizations receiving money, including the Alberta Law Enforcement Response Team, or ALERT, and the Salvation Army. Today is the last of the summer-like days for this week as sunshine with digits in the mid-20s occur today. Digits will really start cooling off tonight and into tomorrow, especially in the Mackenzie, who go from a high of in the mid-20s today to the low teens tomorrow. You might get some rain up north as well. In sports, training camps are continuing this weekend for teams in the Northwest Junior Hockey League. The Dawson Creek Kodiaks, the Beaver Lodge Blades, and the North Peace Navigators all have theirs this weekend. Exhibition games are being set up before the regular season starts on September the 18th. For more on these stories, you can visit our website and download the app for local news delivered straight to your phone. For Trending 55, I'm Keith Hopper.
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Today's country, yesterday's favorites, River Country, Chevy Silverado, Mr. Bailey Zimmerman. Hey, Barilla the Gorilla here, hanging with the 808s here on this Thursday morning. And I gotta say that the world losing Tim Curry yesterday, or we found out yesterday, he passed away Tuesday night. But that one hit, I gotta be honest, that one kind of hit me a little harder than Dolly Parton passing. I know that may be sacrilege for many people to hear, but I grew up listening to Tim Curry's voice, and especially with being Nigel Thornberry on The Wild Thornberrys and all the movies he was in that I watched as a kid and growing up. And for that reason, last night I decided, you know what? I'm finally at long last going to watch Clue. I'm going to watch the Clue movie. And it was really good. And with the like, three alternate endings, wow, that is... That's a lot to figure out which one was my favorite. Either A or C was my favorite, one or three. But something I'm going to be doing this weekend probably when I got some time off and got some time to kick back and relax is definitely going to watch some Tim Curry movies. I just about watched Muppets Treasure Island. That is an extremely underrated movie. And I think the funniest thing I heard about that movie and the Muppets was that Michael Caine was so successful with the Muppets Christmas Carol because he treated the Muppets like actors. And then the reason why Muppets Treasure Island was so good was because Tim Curry became a Muppet. not literally, he wasn't like a puppet, but no, just he acted like a Muppet, which made it oh so, so great. So that one is probably next on my list of Tim Curry movies to watch. But it's been a tough little 48 hours there for a lot of childhoods, to say the least. We got Mike Evans in the Hollywood Report. That is coming up here right quick. James Barker Band on the way as well. Right now, it's Mr. Keith Urban going back to 2009 for A Kiss a Girl on River Country Mornings.

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3: Hey, good morning, everybody. Welcome to Thursday. Bear with me. I'm losing my voice a little bit. Opening nationwide tomorrow at a theater near you is the movie The Dog Stars. Very weird name for this movie. Directed by the great Ridley Scott, who gave us Black Hawk Down, Gladiator, and other movies. This film takes us on a journey in a post-apocalyptic world. A world that has been destroyed by a virus. The world is gone. Bodies are everywhere. There's no food. It's over. With just a couple of hundred people remaining, and if things couldn't be any worse or bad enough, they must also fight off roving scavengers called Reapers. To say this movie is a downer would be a major understatement. But I don't know. If it turns you on, you should go see it. Al Pasadena, no thanks, stars Josh Brolin, Allison Janney, Guy Pearce, and others. Rated R. Two stars. It's a weird one. The Dog Stars. Movie news, Universal Studios will start pre-production next week for the documentary Snoop Dogg, a documentary on Snoop Dogg. They're saying this is going to be a major film. Jonathan Davies plays Snoop. Miles Bullock plays Dr. Dre. I know that Snoop has changed. I mean, his best friend is Martha Stewart. However, I just can't get over that in 1996, I was in the Los Angeles Superior Court Building, Division 180, covering the trial of Snoop Dogg, who was charged with murder, a gang murder. He was part of a very dangerous gang. He was acquitted of the murder charge, but the jury was hung on the manslaughter charge against him. Just months earlier, I was on the same floor, same building, covering O.J. Simpson's trial. But I guess people change, and apparently Snoop has made a big change for the good. Well, Harry and Meghan are gone. They are back in England. But I have a little nugget you probably never heard. When Kamala Harris stepped down to run for vice president with Joe Biden as president, Prince Harry and Meghan Markle and a bunch of their friends campaigned hard, and I mean hard, to California Governor Gavin Newsom. Are you ready? They wanted Gavin to appoint Meghan as Kamala Harris's replacement as a senator from California until they had the election. I mean, even Gavin Newsom saw through that joke and said no. Unbelievable. Can you imagine Meghan Markle as a senator even just for a few months? How ridiculous. And sports, shocker, with college paying football players to play college football via the NIL, you know, the name, image, likeness. There are at least three former NFL players on the downside of their professional career that still have college eligibility that may return and get paid to play college football after they played pro football. Well, there's something wrong with that. Hey, have a great day. We'll do it tomorrow. Mike Evans, see ya.
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With your wild little Russell Dickerson right here on River Country Mornings. Hey, bro, the gorilla here, hanging with ya. And don't forget, Base for Radio Facebook page, your chance to win entries into the amazing corn maze in Country Claire Decor, located between Grimshaw and Fairview on Highway 685 and Range Road 260. Now, how do you win this, you may be wondering? Well, again, Base for Radio Facebook page. Go over there, comment on the post. Who do you know that tells the corniest jokes? And be sure to tag them in the post. Oh, there's a lot of people who may or may not be finding out that they tell corny jokes. I hope they know, but this might be a little bit of an eye-opener for them. Again, have fun. Go enter on the Face for Radio Facebook page. Now, earlier I did mention how I watched Clue last night. I plan on watching some Tim Curry movies. Well, there's a movie I plan on watching that doesn't have Tim Curry in it, that I'm aware of. And it is the song, it is the movie that created this amazing song. And I think you know what movie I'm talking about, right? Well, now you know for sure. Hearing that beat, you know it's Dolly Parton. Here is a little 925 on River Country Mornings.

0: From the Trending 55 newsroom, here's what you need to know.
1: Good morning, I'm Keith Hopper. Federal government has invested $20 million into the modernization of the Mercer Peace River pulp mill. The grant is to reduce production costs and strengthen the competitiveness of the mill in the changing global markets. Upgrades to the facility and equipment to improve operational efficiency, as well as lower production costs, reduce emissions, and improve output are forecasted. Town of High Prairie is reassuring residents that the drinking water is safe to consume. Rumors started floating around town after the dismissal of the town's water plant officer. And CIO David Joyce says administration will take a look at operations for best practices. In the meantime, Joyce says the water is in very good shape. Premier Daniel Smith toured the Peace Region this week, attending events and even stopping by to chat with Trending 55. Smith covered many big issues in the area, including the recruitment and retention of doctors and healthcare workers.
2: We now have the ability to have more practices that are able to recruit directly internationally. We also have a new program for allowing doctors to get some of their cost defrayed by moving out to a new rural community. And we also are experimenting with virtual hospital or virtual doctor services, virtual emergency rooms.
1: The full interview is up on the app. The Alberta government has designated the Greenview Industrial Gateway as an industrial zone. The zones provide companies paths to plan and advance projects by reducing duplication, streamlining processes, and providing certainty for investors, all while maintaining Alberta's strong environmental standards. MD of Greenview Reef Ryan Ratzlaff marks the milestone by saying that formalizing the purpose will generate opportunities for investments and jobs. Pre-registration is filling up fast for the Sarda Ag Trade Show coming up next spring. The arena and the curling rink are already 90% pre-sold, so organizers are adding booths to the Smoky River Community Hall. The Sarda Ag Trade Show is scheduled for the beginning of April at the Recreation Complex in Falaire. Today's the last of the summer-like days for this week as sunshines with digits in the mid-20s occur today. Digits will really start cooling off tonight and into tomorrow, especially in the Mackenzie, who go from a high of the mid-20s today to the low teens tomorrow. You might get some rain up north as well. In sports, training camps are continuing this weekend for teams in the Northwest Junior Hockey League. Dawson Creek Kodiaks, Beaver Lodge Blades, North Peace Navigators all have theirs this weekend. Exhibition games are being set up before the regular season starts on September the 18th. For more on these stories, you can visit our website. 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For Trending 55, I'm Keith Hopper.
0: Wake up in the morning. Mornings with Barilla the Gorilla, River Country.

0: Lehigh Valley, their latest fools right here on River Country Mornings. And it is time, ladies and gentlemen, boys and girls of all ages, for today's random and, yes, useless fact of the day.
1: Gorilla the Gorilla's random and useless fact of the day.
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0: Well, yesterday I gave you some Dolly Parton fun facts, so here's one for Tim Curry. May he rest in peace. Now, he was known for his voice, especially when it came to voicing some, well, not so nice characters, let's put it that way. But his voice also was pretty good for singing. He had a pretty good

0: That doesn't sound very good, like 40, 50 years later, especially since the emergence of Dwayne The Rock Johnson. But his third album, Simplicity, debuted in 81. In 2010, the archival album From the Vaults was released, featuring recordings from a previously unreleased album Curry made pre-Read My Lips back in 1976. Reflecting on his music career and his memoirs, he made things a little difficult on producers, as they found it difficult to establish a style or pick a genre for him. He added that he takes responsibility for that. He didn't make it easy. No. So Tim Curry, not only did he lend his voice in menacing characters, especially in animation, but also he lent it to some music, not just on soundtracks, but he had three solo studio albums. It's random. It's useless. That's today's random and useless fact of the day. Let's crank up some Kojo.
1: He's a ranch hand. In a pinch, man. Hotter than the red on the cattle brand. Cause she's a gold digger with a quick trigger. A cast iron skillet swinging lid flipper. Now he's a double wide on the county line. Sipping on a six pack of Lone Star Light. She did him dirty, took him to

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Now he's a buckskin, 15 hands, 5-time team road champion.

He took his lucky fence pliers and a mag light. He cut the fence out. He snuck on in. One whistle in the wind and that buckskin. He came running right up. He had the saddle all ready, so he saddled up. Rode off like a bat out of hell, and

0: got the wrong guys. Some Dean Brody there for you here on River Country Mornings that are brought to you by the Brick in Peace River and in Slave Lake. Well, don't forget, we got the coffee filter contest going on this morning, giving you the chance to win a $15 gift card from Nampa Sunrise Cafe. Song has been ran through the coffee filter. Came out a little scrambled. See if you can decode the original title. Think you can. 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Now, what are you trying to decode? Well, parka with various shades. Parka with various shades. Who, oh, who could that song be from? And what is that song title? Let me know what you think the actual song title is. 780-624-3000. 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

0: It's Neil Town, somebody's daughter, right here on River Country Mornings. Well, we got your Turning 55 newscast coming on up, so find out how the federal government is investing $20 million to modernize the Mercer Peace River pulp mill, and how this may have something to do with the fact, says Canada responds to new U.S. tariffs on Canadian goods. That's coming up here right quick. You can also find the story up on the website and on the app. Here's your River Country Supernova Artist of the Month, Shawnee Kish. It's Ride at Dawn.
1: Come on!

0: From the Trending 55 newsroom, here's what you need to know.
1: Good morning, I'm Keith Hopper. The federal government has invested $20 million into the modernization of Mercer Peace River pulp mill. The grant is to reduce production costs and strengthen the competitiveness of the mill in a changing global market. Upgrades to the facilities and equipment to improve operational efficiency, as well as lower production costs, reduce emissions, and improved output are forecasted. The town of High Prairie is reassuring residents that the drinking water is safe to consume. Rumors started floating around town after the dismissal of the town's water plant operator, and CAO David Joy says administration will take a look at operations for best practices. In the meantime, Joy says the water is in very good shape with concerns to quality. The Peace Region had a presence of Premier Daniel Smith this week. Speaking with Trending 55, she says the back and forth with the U.S. is a no-win situation.
2: Tariff wars are wars that no one wins. Our consumers and businesses get harmed. American consumers and businesses get harmed. So my hope would be that because they found a lot of common ground toward an agreement, almost got there, I would like to see them get back to the table as quickly as possible so this doesn't escalate.
1: Smith also states another big issue in the Northwest is recruitment and retention of doctors and healthcare workers. The Alberta government has designated the Greenview Industrial Gateway as an industrial zone. The zones provide companies paths to plan and advance projects by reducing duplication, streamlining processes, and providing certainty for investors, while maintaining Alberta's strong environmental standards. MD of Greenview, Reeve Ryan Ratzlaff, marks the milestone by saying that formalizing the purpose will generate opportunities for investments and jobs. The provincial government is investing $5.5 million into combating and prevention of human trafficking and supports for victims and survivors in Alberta. Community groups will be the beneficiary of the funding to improve access to supports and to increase capacity of agencies in response to the issue. Some organizations receiving money, including the Alberta Law Enforcement Response Team, or ALERT, and the Salvation Army. Today is the last of the summer-like days for this week as sunshine with digits in the mid-20s occur today. Digits will really start cooling off tonight and into tomorrow, especially in the Mackenzie, who go from a high of in the mid-20s today to the low teens tomorrow. You might get some rain up north as well. In sports, training camps are continuing this weekend for teams in the Northwest Junior Hockey League. The Dawson Creek Kodiaks, the Beaver Lodge Blades, and the North Peace Navigators all have theirs this weekend. Exhibition games are being set up before the regular season starts on September the 18th. For more on these stories, you can visit our website and download the app for local news delivered straight to your phone. For Trending 55, I'm Keith Hopper.
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The Pilot, the latest from Tim Hicks right here on River Country Mornings that are brought to you by the Break In Peace River and Enslaved Lake. Well, over on the Pace for Radio Facebook page today, I'm a little curious. With most students back to school either Monday or Tuesday, there are some going back just after Labor Day. I'm a little curious, what is something you always look forward to with going back to school? Candace saying, seeing my friends I didn't see during the summer and new shoes. Ooh, that's pretty cool. It would have to be seeing my friends. So for a lot of people, maybe in the summertime, schedules conflict, you don't get to see the friends so much. And that seems to be the ongoing one. Have your say on the Face for Radio Facebook page. Text into the Modern Paint and Decor River Country text line 780-624-3000. Let me know, what is something that you look forward to the most with going back to school? For me, yeah, it's seeing some friends I didn't see during the summer. That's always a nice thing. I also like the extracurriculars, though, too. I always like the sports and doing all that stuff as well. And at a certain point, you kind of lay about all summer, so it's nice to have a structured schedule once again. We got some Brooks and Dunn coming up, some Josh Ross as well. Here is a gentleman who has taken his fair share of shots at the presidents lately as he's been filling in for Jimmy Kimmel. It's Mr. Jelly Roll. This is his latest. Get ready to throw those hands up.

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0: ends.
1: Bailey Zimmerman, Where It Ends, right here on Today's Country, yesterday's favorites, River Country. Well, the blows, they just keep coming on, man. Last week we lost Hayden Panettiere. This week we lost Dolly Parton, Tim Curry. And it has been announced that yesterday we lost, at the age of 85, Canadian voice actor Peter Cullen. Now, he has voiced many characters across a wide variety of popular media, including Eeyore in Winnie the Pooh franchise, Monterey Jack in Chippendale Rescue Rangers. Oh, I love that show growing up. He was the first voice of Car, or what would be called Kit, in Knight Rider. Also did the vocalizations of the title character in Predator. But since the original 1980s animated series, he has lent his voice to one iconic character, one that has defined his career.
2: I am Optimus Prime. I have witnessed their capacity for courage. And though we are worlds apart, like us, there's more to them than meets the eye.
1: Yeah, since the 1980s, he has lent his voice to Optimus Prime, a title role that he loved doing and even did in the movies when they came out with in 2007, which I believe next year will mark the 20th anniversary of the live-action film. And it's a really big blow, because this is a blow to a lot of people's childhoods right here. Not necessarily mine, but a lot of people grew up with his voice. Again, Monterey Jack and Chippendale Rescue Rangers. But for a lot of people, Optimus Prime. And interestingly enough, he became lifelong friends with fellow voice actor Frank Welker, known a lot for Scooby-Doo and other things, which is kind of funny considering in Transformers, Frank Welker voices Megatron. So rivals became actual true friends, and I believe there's no fitting quote to send off Peter Cullen than this little snippet of his voice work as Optimus Prime.
2: It's been an honor serving with you all. Autobots, roll out!
1: That's right, roll out, and honestly, we wish his family and friends nothing but the best. And it just gets me scared, really scared, to go on social media now, because who's next, right? Who's next? Unfortunately, it's been a rough week, rough 2 weeks, but life goes on, unfortunately. Here's Dallas Smith. You're

John Morgan, his latest kid myself, right here on River Country Mornings. Let's see what's going on with the Mighty Peace GM community calendar up on the website and on the app. Well, Songrise Music Conference registration, it is heating up. They are over 50% sold out for that. So if you want to register, I would get on doing that. The event itself is happening October 2nd and 3rd, but registration's filling up quick. Misery Mountain Truck Raffle ticket sales, those are going on, $50 per ticket. First prize being a 2026 Chevy, Ford, or Ram truck valued at over $78,000. Second prize, $10,000 cash. Third prize, $5,000 cash. So the cash prizes are upped. So I would get on getting those tickets because things start to heat on up. And before you know it, boom, bang, done. It is sold out. And on top of that, it's going to be November before you know it. I know it's a scary thought. We're not even at September yet, but you know how it goes. Blink and bang, it's Halloween all of a sudden, right? Well, on Sunday is Alberta Day. Lac Cardinal Pioneer Village Museum has an event happening from 4 to 7. Ooh, it's a free event. And it's got some amazing food happening there. A scavenger hunt, the Tipsy Burrow. Ooh, it's going to be good times. And we got even more stuff happening next week up there. Yeah, so head on over there, check it on out, get more information on the events I talked about and others happening around the regions with the Mighty Peace GM community calendar up on the website and on the app. All brought to you by Mighty Peace GM Power Sports. 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Lots of stuff going on as students are getting ready to go back to school. Ooh, I know, scary. The summer's slowly but surely coming to a close. Here's Sasha. You

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A little highway money from Mr. Josh Stump right here on River Country Mornings that are brought to you by the Brick Inn, Peace River, and Enslaved Lake. Well, we got your Trending 55 newscast on the way where you can find out about how Greenview Gateway is being designated as an industrial zone. Ooh, yeah, that's all coming up and more with your Trending 55 newscast coming up right around 10 o'clock. Oh, yes. You can also find your news and information up on our website and on our app. In case you happen to miss any part of the newscasts, here's Luke Combs, Be By You.

0: From the Trending 55 newsroom, here's what you need to know.
1: Good morning, I'm Keith Opper. Federal government has invested $20 million into the modernization of the Mercer Peace River pulp mill. The grant is to reduce production costs and strengthen the competitiveness of the mill in the changing global markets. Town of High Prairie is reassuring residents that the drinking water is safe. Rumors started floating around town after the dismissal of the town's water plant officer. But CAO David Joy says administration will be taking a look at operations, and they say right now that the water is in very good shape. Danielle Smith toured the Peace Region this week, attending events and even stopping by to chat with Trending 55. The premier covered many big issues in the area, including the recruitment and retention of doctors and healthcare workers.
2: We now have the ability to have more practices that are able to recruit directly internationally. We also have a new program for allowing doctors to get some of their cost defrayed by moving out to a new rural community. And we also are experimenting with virtual hospital or virtual doctor services, virtual emergency rooms.
1: The full interview is on the app. Alberta government has designated the Greenview Industrial Gateway as an industrial zone. Zones provide companies paths to plan and advance projects by reducing duplication, streamlining processes, and providing certainty for investors while maintaining Alberta's strong environment standards. Pre-registration is filling up fast for the Sarta Ag Trade Show, which is coming up next spring. The arena and curling rink are already 90% pre-sold, so organizers are adding booths to the Smoky River Community Hall. Sarta Ag Trade Show is scheduled for the beginning of April at the Recreation Complex in Falaire. Today is the last of the summer-like days for this week as a mix of sun and cloud with digits in the mid-20s occur today. Digits really start cooling off tonight and into tomorrow, especially in the Mackenzie, who go from a high in the mid-20s today to the low teens tomorrow. You might get some rain up north as well. In sports, local hockey leagues like the Northwest Junior Hockey League and the North Peace Hockey League are getting set for the 27 hockey season. Northwest Junior Hockey League is currently updating their website, and it should be up and running before the season starts. In the meantime, the North Peace Hockey League is getting set for the season, which will feature 10 active teams for the first time since 2014. The season starts in mid-October. Toronto Blue Jays play the rubber match of their three-game set with Kansas City tonight. Spencer Arrighetti starts for the Jays against Noah Cameron. For more on these stories, you can visit our website and download the app for local news delivered straight to your phone. For Trending 55, I'm Keith Hopper.
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Sprinkling a little love, hate love right here on River Country. Hey, bro, the gorilla here hanging out with you. Hopefully you guys are having yourselves an amazing day. I know some childhoods may be crushed even worse now that Canadian voice actor Peter Cullen, best known for voicing Optimus Prime, has passed. Man, he voiced a lot of epic characters that I grew up with, man. My childhood, wow, it is getting blown up left, right, and center. But fingers are crossed, 2026 has learned how to chill now and won't be taking more people from us for quite a while. That's the hope, at least. That's what all we can hope for. And yeah. So remember, Face for Radio Facebook page, though, we're giving you the chance to win entries to the Corn Maze and Country Clutter Decor. Just simply, you just got to let us know and feel free to tag them. Who do you know that tells the corniest jokes? Yeah. And no, you can't tag me. Sorry, I just had to throw that in there. That contest running on the Face for Radio Facebook page will announce the winners tomorrow with Free Stuff Friday. We got Zach John King on the way, some Tay Bay as well. This one, it's Kelsey Kulik, Till I Get to Heaven.

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0: Tyler Hubbard Park right here on River Country. Well, there's a fun new series coming to Apple TV September 23rd. Now, it looks absolutely hilarious, and why would it be absolutely hilarious? Because it stars Matthew McConaughey and Woody Harrelson. They are playing fictionalized versions of themselves in the upcoming comedy series called Brothers. After Woody's daughter's engagement fails, he moves his family to Matthew's Texas ranch for an extended stay. Meanwhile, Matthew's mother, Ma Mac, accidentally reveals a long-buried family secret that they may actually be brothers. Oh, this is going to be awesome. These two, their chemistry together is like chef's kiss. Mwah. Just perfection. So I cannot wait to see this one coming out later on. Man, under a month away. Later on in September. It's going to be absolutely amazing. I just know it is. Like, Matthew McConaughey, can he really do wrong? Not really. Woody Harrelson can do next to nothing wrong, man. So this is going to be absolutely amazing. Some people commenting, believing this is the True Detective Series 2 they've wanted for a second season of these two together. I don't think they're solving mysteries, and it's not going to be nearly as dark. But Brothers coming September 23rd to Apple TV. We got Dan and Shay on the way right now, somewhere on a beach. I know that's where you wish you were. Here's Dierks Bentley.
1: Bet you think I'm sitting at home, no.

Langley, a little jaded. That is a new one from those two combining. Ella Langley, she just works really well with so many amazing people. Riley Green, Morgan Wallen, now Co Wetzel. Man, oh man, and her solo career is absolutely insane as well. All right, folks. Well, it's the last coffee filter contest. We're giving you the chance to win a $15 gift card for Nampa Sunrise Cafe. All you got to do is unscramble what song title this is and text in your response to 780-624-3000 for your chance to win. Again, it's the last one. Parka with various shades. Parka with various shades. What do you think it is? 780-624-3000, the number to text. We'll see who the final winner is tomorrow with Free Stuff Friday. Jumping into some JBB, it's Keep It Simple.

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Cody Johnson, So You Can't, right here on River Country. Hey, bro, the grill here, monkeying around with you, not for too much longer today. Well, Thursday, it's coming down to a close. We're getting closer to that weekend, which means tomorrow's a fun, fantastic, and feel-good Friday. So amped, so excited. I know there's a lot of teenagers out there, probably not as excited, and little kids that they got to go back to school. Well, maybe the kids are a little bit more excited than the teenagers, but I digress. We're getting closer to the start of the school year is the point. Yeah, I just got my hands on ticket to see the Capitals versus the Oilers. Oh, I don't want to tell you what I paid for that ticket, though. But I figure if this is going to be Ovi's last year, you got to go. You got to go. And I got to figure out what sign I'm going to make. Last year, I had one that said, Wilson fears no one, McDavid fears ketchup. What one will I create this year? Well, I got till December to figure it out. Diamond Rio on the way. Some CDJ coming up as well. Dally maybe just thrown in there. But right now, it's Zach McPhee, The Way I Know You Now. Till tomorrow morning, raise that glass high in the sky. Sky.

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0: From the Trending 55 newsroom, here's what you need to know.
1: Good morning, I'm Keith Opper. Federal government has invested $20 million into the modernization of the Mercer Peace River pulp mill. The grant is to reduce production costs and strengthen the competitiveness of the mill in the changing global markets. Town of High Prairie is reassuring residents that the drinking water is safe. Rumors started floating around town after the dismissal of the town's water plant officer. But CAO David Joy says administration will be taking a look at operations, and they say right now that the water is in very good shape. Danielle Smith toured the Peace Region this week, attending events and even stopping by to chat with Trending 55. The premier covered many big issues in the area, including the recruitment and retention of doctors and healthcare workers.
2: We now have the ability to have more practices that are able to recruit directly internationally. We also have a new program for allowing doctors to get some of their cost defrayed by moving out to a new rural community. And we also are experimenting with virtual hospital or virtual doctor services, virtual emergency rooms.
1: The full interview is on the app. Alberta government has designated the Greenview Industrial Gateway as an industrial zone. Zones provide companies paths to plan and advance projects by reducing duplication, streamlining processes, and providing certainty for investors while maintaining Alberta's strong environment standards. Pre-registration is filling up fast for the Sarda Ag Trade Show, which is coming up next spring. The arena and curling rink are already 90% pre-sold, so organizers are adding booths to the Smoky River Community Hall. Sarda Ag Trade Show is scheduled for the beginning of April at the Recreation Complex in Falaire. Today's the last of the summer-like days for this week as a mix of sun and cloud with digits in the mid-20s occur today. Digits really start cooling off tonight and into tomorrow, especially in the Mackenzie, who go from a high in the mid-20s today to the low teens tomorrow. You might get some rain up north as well. In sports, local hockey leagues like the Northwest Junior Hockey League and the North Peace Hockey League are getting set for the 27 hockey season. Northwest Junior Hockey League is currently updating their website, and it should be up and running before the season starts. In the meantime, the North Peace Hockey League is getting set for the season, which will feature 10 active teams for the first time since 2014. The season starts in mid-October. Toronto Blue Jays play the rubber match of their three-game set with Kansas City tonight. Spencer Arrighetti starts for the Jays against Noah Cameron. For more on these stories, you can visit our website and download the app for local news delivered straight to your phone. For Trending 55, I'm Keith Hopper.
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1: Well, life on the farm is kind of laid back. 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

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For me, it's my car insurance, my AMA. I've used it maybe one time, that's it. But I know the second I delete that app, that's when I'm going to be on the side of the road, need to use it kind of thing. But what's that unused app you refuse to delete?

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our country. Well, it doesn't look like it right now, but you might want to snag that umbrella during your lunch break. It's in the mid-teens around the region right now with a good chance of rain, especially heading into this evening. Of course, keep an eye out for construction wherever you're heading this afternoon as well. If you're heading out for an early weekend, especially, there's ongoing construction projects just north of Grimshaw on Highway 2 between Highway 35 and Roma Junction. Has a bit of a speed reduction. Also, if you're heading south Valley View area, there's a speed reduction on the Highway 43 and 49. Nine projects there, so keep an eye out for signage, workers, and let's keep our roads safe. 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

0: From the Trending 55 newsroom, here's what you need to know.
1: Good afternoon, I'm Keith Hopper. Federal government is investing $20 million into the modernization of the Mercer Peace River pulp mill. The grants to reduce production costs and strengthen the competitiveness of the mill in the changing global markets. Upgrades to the facility and equipment to improve operational efficiency as well as lower production costs, reduce emissions, and improve output are forecasted. Town of High Prairie is reassuring residents that drinking water is safe to consume. Rumors started floating around town after the dismissal of the town's water plant operator. CAO David Joy says administration will take a look at operations for best practices, but in the meantime, he says the water is in very good shape in concerns to quality. Peace Region had the presence of Premier Danielle Smith this week. Speaking with Trending 55, she says that a big day is the referendum on October 19th, which has many reasons.
2: I think one of the things that we had heard is there was a lot of frustration from Albertans. That's why we put forward 9 questions. Concerns that we weren't putting economic migration first. Concerns in many communities about an influx of temporary workers. We also need to address the unelected Senate, the unelected and unaccountable judiciary, as well as making sure that the federal government doesn't interfere in our jurisdiction. Now, of course, we have a citizens initiative process, and 700,000 citizens signed 1 of 2 petitions asking to put to the people the question on Alberta's future in Canada.
1: Smith also states another issue in Alberta is the possible development of AI data centers. Alberta government's designated the Greenview Industrial Gateways an industrial zone. Zones provide companies paths to plan and advance projects by reducing duplication, streamlining processes, and providing certainty for investors while maintaining Alberta's strong environmental standards. Reeve Ryan Ratzlaff of the ND of Greenview says formalizing the purpose will generate opportunities for investments and jobs. Severe thunderstorm watch is in effect for the Peace and Mackenzie. Today's the last of the summer-like days this week as a mix of sun and cloud with digits in the mid-20s will occur today. Digits really start cooling off tonight and into tomorrow, especially in the Mackenzie, who go from a high at the mid-20s today to the low teens tomorrow. You might see some rain as well. Pramp Air Quality Report at the Grimshaw Station. The Air Quality Index is currently 2, which is low risk. Data supplied by the Peace River Area Monitoring Program. More information is at prampairshed.ca. In sports, local hockey leagues like the Northwest Junior Hockey League and the North Peace Hockey League are getting set for the 2027 hockey season. NWJHL is currently updating their website and it should be up and running before the season starts. Meanwhile, the North Peace Hockey League is getting set for the season, which will feature 10 teams for the first time since 2014. The season starts mid-October. Toronto Blue Jays play the rubber match for 3-game set with Kansas City tonight. Spencer Arrighetti starts for the Jays against Noah Cameron. For more on these stories, you can visit our website and download the app for local news delivered straight to your phone. For Trending 55, I'm Keith Hopper.
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1: 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Teams in the Northwest Junior Hockey League are putting out the call for billets for the upcoming hockey season. More information is through the 9 individual teams playing in the league this year. The regular season starts September the 18th. Peace River's Parade of Programs is on September 3rd at the Chateau Nova. You can sign up for clubs, sports, or programs and learn about what's available in the community. 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Lace up your sneakers and take on this fun, challenging 6.2-kilometer obstacle race over and through the hills. 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
1: 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The Peace River Area Monitoring Program is celebrating their 10th anniversary with their Clean Air Photo Contest. Landscapes, skies, seasons, and moments that highlight the air that we all breathe are pictures the judges are looking for. 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Prizes are up for grabs. The details on Pramp's Facebook page. The deadline is September 15th. The Peace Country Beef and Forage Association is hosting their annual Cattle Market Evening with keynote speaker Brian Perilat. Learn about current marketing trends, explore various beef sale formats, and to prepare cattle for market during times of feed scarcity. It takes place Wednesday, September 16th at the Ag Society Hall in Rycroft. 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The Peace Country Beef and Forage Association presents their East Peace Cattle Day on Wednesday, October the 7th at the Triangle Hall west of High Prairie. 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
11: 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Toronto down 3, 36,811. Dow Jones up 179 to 53,642. Oil futures, the light crude up 49 cents to 82.72. Natural gas futures up almost 8 cents to 292. And gold up $10.20 to $4,663.70. Silver 70.26, up $1.44. Canadian dollar 72.13. Individual stocks, TELUS up 11 cents to 13.53. TransAlta 17.36, down 19 cents. NCN Rail 175.79, down $1.18. Capital Power's down a dime to 65.78. Ovintiv is 90.05, up 51 cents. Suncor 91.61, up 48 cents. And Premium Brands 80.40, up 69 cents. Aurora Cannabis up a nickel to 5.59. For more information, I can reach to 1-866-534-4722. 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
1: The Bees and Big Lakes will be decent this weekend, but it's the Mackenzie that's due for some drastic changes in the weather forecast. High this afternoon will be in the mid-20s for the day today, but tomorrow up north, the sunshine will turn into rain, and the mid-20s drop to the low teens as a high. Take some layers and keep the rain gear handy, because fall is right around the corner. In the Trending 55 newsroom, I'm Keith Hopper.
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0: This is the River Country Ag Show. I'm Keith Opper. The busiest time of the agriculture calendar has descended upon the Peace Region, but AFSC is wanting to celebrate those workers. The AFSC Farmers Feed Meals in the Field promotion is back underway, honoring the farmers and their families during the harvest. One farm and its family is chosen from hundreds of nominations to have a catered meal from Hinds Creek Catering, entertainment from Canadian country artist J.D. Bixby, and supplied with prizes from AFSC. Nominations are open from now until September 17th for a farm or farm family to experience a break from the busy times in the field on a Thursday during harvest. Having just recently expanded into the Northwest, officials are more than happy with the overwhelming popularity and success, plus the hope that popularity will continue in 2026. The insurance team leader in the North region for AFSC, based in Grimshaw, is Braden Barber.
1: How much is it nice to recognize the boots on the ground, in other words, the farmers themselves, with this event? Because I'm thinking this flies under the radar so much.
2: You know, very important to us to recognize the boots on the ground. And, you know, events like this, they help us strengthen connections between our neighbors, friends, and communities. You know, farmers, they give so much of themselves during harvest. You know, we know the long hours and stress that go into it. In this program, it's about showing respect and gratitude for the people who keep Alberta, you know, and the world fed. We're proud to stand with producers in the Peace, and Meals in the Field is one way we can show that we are there for them.
1: Just out of curiosity, Braden, have you gone to a family that has been recognized, and have you gone to the event, the pig roast, etc.?
2: Yes, sir. I have gone to a few, and I can attest to very good food and really great music as well, and just a wonderful time.
0: More of my conversation with Braden Barber, the insurance team leader in the North region for AFSC, based in Grimshaw, can be found on the Ag News page of our app and website. For Trending 55... I'm Keith Opper.
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Cornmaze, corny jokes, they go together, right? 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

0: From the Trending 55 newsroom, here's what you need to know.
1: Good afternoon, I'm Keith Hopper. Federal government has invested $20 million into the modernization of the Mercer Peace River pulp mill. Upgrades to the facility and equipment to improve operational efficiency, as well as lower production costs, reduce emissions, and improve output are forecasted. Town of High Prairie is reassuring residents that the drinking water is safe to consume. Rumors started floating around town after the dismissal of the town's water plant operator, but CAO David Joy says the water is in very good shape with concerns to quality. Premier Daniel Smith toured the Peace Region this week, attending events and even stopping by to chat with Trending 55. Smith covered many big issues in the area, including the possible development of AI data centers.
2: One of the things that would make for a successful project is if they establish themselves in a heavy industrial area that the community residents have always known would be heavy industrial. That was part of the success of the one in Sturgeon County. It had been zoned for industrial for over 40 years. People were expecting it to be a refinery. This is now a digital refinery. One of the advantages we have is that it's cold for a lot of months of the year, and so it reduces the need for a lot of additional power for cooling. We can use the natural environment, and it also reduces the amount of water.
1: The full interview is on the app. The Alberta government has designated the Greenview Industrial Gateway as an industrial zone. 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Pre-registration is filling up fast for the Sarta Ag Trade Show coming up next spring. The arena and the curling rink are already 90% pre-sold, so organizers are adding booths to the Smoky River Community Hall. Sarta Ag Trade Show is scheduled for the beginning of April in Falaire. A severe storm watch is in effect for the Peace and Mackenzie. Today is the last of the summer-like days for this week, so a mix of sun and cloud with digits in the mid-20s will occur today. Digits really start cooling off tonight and tomorrow, especially in the Mackenzie, who go from a high in the mid-20s today to the low teens tomorrow. Might get some rain up north as well. In sports, local hockey leagues like the Northwest Junior Hockey League and the North Peace Hockey League are getting set for the 2027 hockey season. NWJHL is currently updating their website, and it should be up and running before the season starts. Meanwhile, the North Peace Hockey League is getting set for the season. It'll feature 10 teams for the first time since 2014. Season starts mid-October. Toronto Blue Jays play the rubber match of their three-game set with Kansas City tonight with Spencer Arrighetti starting for the Jays against Noah Cameron. For more on these stories, you can visit our website and download the app for local news delivered straight to your phone. For Trending 55. I'm Keith Hopper.
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0: darling.
1: Chase Matthew, darling, in River Country. Hey, Tedi Tam, back with today's colorful convo. We're chatting about an app on your phone you never use, but you also don't want to delete. Talking with Jared Gomes earlier today, he said that his old phone had a really small amount of storage space, so he ended up having to delete and reinstall apps fairly often. Some he had to keep, like an authenticator app for a site he didn't really use, doesn't really remember where it goes to, but he does keep it around just in case he needs it, which is fair enough. It's kind of like how you have that, like, random extra key in the junk drawer. You don't know what it goes to, but you know the second you get rid of it, you're gonna need it, right? Same thing. But what's that app on your phone you never use but don't want to delete?

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Calls Wendell, and today's country, yesterday's favorites. Hey, Tadai Tam with you for just a few more minutes. That's right, I am just about out of here for this afternoon, but I'm not leaving you on your own. Of course, handing things over to the wonderful Chris Myers to keep you company on your drive home and beyond. To play me out, though, Tadai Tam signing off with Morgan Griffith's Bourbon, only in River Country.

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0: From the Trending 55 newsroom, here's what you need to know.
1: Good afternoon, I'm Keith Hopper. Federal government has invested $20 million into the modernization of the Mercer Peace River pulp mill. Upgrades to the facility and equipment to improve operational efficiency, as well as lower production costs, reduce emissions, and improve output are forecasted. Town of High Prairie is reassuring residents that the drinking water is safe to consume. Rumors started floating around town after the dismissal of the town's water plant operator, but CAO David Joyce says the water is in very good shape with concerns to quality. Premier Daniel Smith toured the Peace Region this week, attending events and even stopping by to chat with Trending 55. Smith covered many big issues in the area, including the possible development of AI data centers.
2: One of the things that would make for a successful project is if they establish themselves in a heavy industrial area that the community residents have always known would be heavy industrial. That was part of the success of the one in Sturgeon County. It had been zoned for industrial for over 40 years. People were expecting it to be a refinery. This is now a digital refinery. One of the advantages we have is that it's cold for a lot of months of the year, and so it reduces the need for a lot of additional power for cooling. We can use the natural environment, and it also reduces the amount of water.
1: The full interview is on the app. The Alberta government has designated the Greenview Industrial Gateway as an industrial zone. Zones provide companies paths to plan an advanced project by reducing duplication, streamlining process, and providing certainty for investors, all while maintaining Alberta's strong environmental standards. Pre-registration is filling up fast for the Sarta Ag Trade Show coming up next spring. The arena and the curling rink are already 90% pre-sold, so organizers are adding booths to the Smoky River Community Hall. Sarta Ag Trade Show is scheduled for the beginning of April in Falaire. A severe storm watch is in effect for the Peace and Mackenzie. Today is the last of the summer-like days for this week, so a mix of sun and cloud with digits in the mid-20s will occur today. Digits really start cooling off tonight and tomorrow, especially in the Mackenzie, who go from a high in the mid-20s today to the low teens tomorrow. Might get some rain up north as well. In sports, local hockey leagues like the Northwest Junior Hockey League and the North Peace Hockey League are getting set for the 2027 hockey season. NWJHL is currently updating their website, and it should be up and running before the season starts. Meanwhile, the North Peace Hockey League is getting set for the season. It'll feature 10 teams for the first time since 2014. Season starts mid-October. Toronto Blue Jays play the rubber match of their three-game set with Kansas City tonight with Spencer Arrighetti starting for the Jays against Noah Cameron. For more on these stories, you can visit our website and download the app for local news delivered straight to your phone. For Trending 55, I'm Keith Hopper.
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Chris Myers with you for VBV Property Management. Hope your day is going well. There is a severe thunderstorm watch, a yellow watch in effect for the Peace region, and it looks like it could get pretty windy and ugly into the night. Jelly Roll, he's been filling in for Jimmy Kimmel this week. He's actually a really, really funny guy. This is Hands Up, latest for Jelly Roll in River Country.

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River Country, Dallas Smith, and Good Time Goes. That's his latest right here on The Drive Show. I'm Chris Myers, and we had a very special visitor this week to the studios. Premier Danielle Smith made time for us. Talked to Keith Hopper about tariffs, about data centers, healthcare, and you can hear what Danielle Smith has to say about the Peace Country's hottest issues at rivercountry.fm. Shania Twain on the way. Luke Bryan's latest is country. She knows it. It's River Country.

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Florida-Georgia line with Stay in River Country. And Chris Myers with you. Hey, this weekend, it's Alberta Day Sunday. And a pretty cool way to celebrate that is going to be the Lac Cardinal Pioneer Village Museum. They got free food, lots of local history to learn. 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

0: from the Trending 55 newsroom. Here's what you need to know.
1: Good afternoon, I'm Keith Hopper. Federal government's invested $20 million into the modernization of Mercer Peace River pulp mill. The grants to reduce production costs and strengthen the competitiveness of the mill. Town of High Prairie's reassuring residents drinking water is safe. Rumors started floating around town after the dismissal of the town's water plant operator. CAO David Joy says administration will be taking a look at operations, but in the meantime, he says the water is in very good shape. Peace Region had the presence of Premier Danielle Smith this week. Speaking with Trending 55, she says a big day is the referendum on October the 19th, which has many reasons.
2: I think one of the things that we had heard is there was a lot of frustration from Albertans. That's why we put forward 9 questions. Concerns that we weren't putting economic migration first. Concerns in many communities about an influx of temporary workers. We also need to address the unelected Senate, the unelected and unaccountable judiciary, as well as making sure that the federal government doesn't interfere in our jurisdiction. Now, of course, we have a citizens initiative process, and 700,000 citizens signed 1 of 2 petitions asking to put to the people the question on Alberta's future in Canada.
1: Smith also states another issue in Alberta is the possible development of AI data centers. Provincial government is investing $5.5 million into the combating and prevention of human trafficking and supports for victims and survivors in Alberta. Community groups will be the beneficiary of the funding to improve access to supports and to increase capacity of agencies. Some organizations include Alert and Salvation Army. Pre-registration is filling up fast for the Sarta Ag Trade Show coming up next spring. The arena and the curling rink are already 90% pre-sold, so organizers are adding booths to the Smoky River Community Hall. Sarta Ag Trade Show is scheduled for the beginning of April in Falaire. Partly cloudy skies are in store for tonight in the northwest with lows just above 10 degrees, but digits really start cooling off into tomorrow, especially in the Mackenzie, who go from a high in the mid-20s today to the low teens tomorrow. Rain is expected up north as well. In sports, local hockey leagues like the Northwest Junior Hockey League and the North Peace Hockey League are getting set for the 27 hockey season. The NWJHL is currently updating their website. Should be up and running before the season starts. Meanwhile, the NPHL is getting set and will feature 10 teams for the first time since 2014. Their season starts mid-October. Toronto Blue Jays play the rubber match of their 3-game set with Kansas City tonight. Spencer Arrighetti starts for the Jays against Noah Cameron. For more on these stories, you can visit our website and download the app for local news delivered straight to your phone. For Trending 55, I'm Keith Hopper.
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Here's a quarter, call someone who cares. Travis Tritt with the River Country Classic. I'm Chris Myers, and Travis Tritt, he makes lots of appearances on my show Outlaws and Icons, which we air every Sunday morning at 10 till noon. And this weekend, we got a very special edition. The entire first hour of Outlaws and Icons going to be a tribute to Dolly Parton. We'll play some of her best classics and some covers. Going to be a good one. Sunday morning at 10. High Valley on the way. This is Morgan Wallen, and Don't We River Country.

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1: He's a ranch hand in a pinch, man. 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

Aaron Pritchett when I do River Country. While there is a lunar eclipse tonight, weather is not looking like it's going to give us a very good view later on. Probably catch it online, though. Taylor Swift ahead of Dallas Smith.

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We're all first car, first date, WLD on a license plate. Now ain't life crazy? Yeah.

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0: From the Trending 55 newsroom, here's what you need to know.
1: Good afternoon, I'm Keith Hopper. Federal government's invested $20 million into the modernization of Mercer Peace River pulp mill. The grants to reduce production costs and strengthen the competitiveness of the mill. Town of High Prairie's reassuring residents drinking water is safe. Rumors started floating around town after the dismissal of the town's water plant operator. CAO David Joy says administration will be taking a look at operations, but in the meantime, he says the water is in very good shape. Peace Region had the presence of Premier Danielle Smith this week. Speaking with Trending 55, she says a big day is the referendum on October the 19th, which has many reasons.
2: I think one of the things that we had heard is there was a lot of frustration from Albertans. That's why we put forward 9 questions, concerns that we weren't putting economic migration first, concerns in many communities about an influx of temporary workers. We also need to address the unelected Senate, the unelected and unaccountable judiciary, as well as making sure that the federal government doesn't interfere in our jurisdiction. Now, of course, we have a citizens' initiative process, and 700,000 citizens signed 1 of 2 petitions asking to put to the people the question on Alberta's future in Canada.
1: Smith also states another issue in Alberta is the possible development of AI data centers. Provincial government is investing $5.5 million into the combating and prevention of human trafficking and supports for victims and survivors in Alberta. Community groups will be the beneficiary of the funding to improve access to supports and to increase capacity of agencies. Some organizations include Alert and Salvation Army. Pre-registration is filling up fast for the Sarta Ag Trade Show coming up next spring. The arena and the curling rink are already 90% pre-sold, so organizers are adding booths to the Smoky River Community Hall. Sarta Ag Trade Show is scheduled for the beginning of April in Falaire. Partly cloudy skies are in store for tonight in the northwest with lows just above 10 degrees, but digits really start cooling off into tomorrow, especially in the Mackenzie, who go from a high in the mid-20s today to the low teens tomorrow. Rain is expected up north as well. In sports, local hockey leagues like the Northwest Junior Hockey League and the North Peace Hockey League are getting set for the 27 hockey season. The NWJHL is currently updating their website. Should be up and running before the season starts. Meanwhile, the NPHL is getting set and will feature 10 teams for the first time since 2014. Their season starts mid-October. Toronto Blue Jays play the rubber match of their 3-game set with Kansas City. Tonight, Spencer Arrighetti starts for the Jays against Noah Cameron. For more on these stories, you can visit our website and download the app for local news delivered straight to your phone. For Trending 55, I'm Keith Hopper.
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Still got a yellow watch for a severe thunderstorm. Could happen later tonight. Going to get windy a little bit later on, too. Here's Ella Langley's latest in River Country.

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Tennille Towns in River Country. Sunshine is free. You can't tariff that. Hey, and if you want to know what Premier Daniel Smith has to say about the ongoing trade negotiations, if you want to call it that, or trade conflict, our own Keith Hopper had a discussion with Daniel Smith live here in the studios earlier this week. She also talks about healthcare in the region, AI data centers, and you can hear that whole interview uncut at rivercountry.fm. Here's the latest from John Morgan. We

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1: The Peace and Big Lakes will be decent this weekend, but the Mackenzie is due for some drastic changes in the weather forecast. The rain has already started up north, and we'll see a big swing in digits tonight and into tomorrow. The sunshine has turned into that rain, and the mid-20s drop to the low teens as a high tomorrow. Take some layers. Keep the rain gear handy. That's because fall is just right around the bend. In the Trending 55 Newsroom, I'm Keith Hopper.
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Yes, Shawnee Kiss, our Supernova Artist of the Month for August in River Country. Chris Myers on your drive home. We could have a thunderstorm tonight. Wind is going to pick up as well. Coming up this weekend at La Cardinal, a Pioneer Village Museum, Alberta Day, free barbecue, games, lots of stuff to do there. And you can find out more at rivercountry.fm.

0: From the Trending 55 newsroom, here's what you need to know.
1: Good evening, I'm Keith Hopper. The federal government has invested $20 million into the modernization of the Mercer Peace River pulp mill. The grant is to reduce production costs and strengthen the competitiveness of the mill in the changing global markets. Upgrades to the facilities and the equipment to improve operational efficiency as well as lower production costs, reduce emissions, and improve output are forecasted. Town of High Prairie is reassuring residents that drinking water is safe. Rumors started floating around town after the dismissal of the town's water plant operator. But CAO David Joy says administration will take a look at operations for best practices. In the meantime, Joy says the water is in very good shape. Premier Danielle Smith toured the Peace Region this week, attending events and even stopping by to chat with Trending 55. Smith covered many big issues in the area, including the possible development of AI data centers.
2: One of the things that would make for a successful project is if they establish themselves in a heavy industrial area that the community residents have always known would be heavy industrial. That was part of the success of the one in Sturgeon County. It had been zoned for industrial for over 40 years. People were expecting it to be a refinery. This is now a digital refinery. One of the advantages we have is that it's cold for a lot of months of the year, and so it reduces the need for a lot of additional power for cooling. We can use the natural environment, and it also reduces the amount of water.
1: The full interview is on the app. The Alberta government's designated the Greenview Industrial Gateway as an industrial zone. Zones provide companies paths to plan and advance projects by reducing duplication, streamlining process, and providing certainty for investors, all while maintaining Alberta's strong environmental standards. Reeve Ryan Ratzlaff, the MD of Greenview, says formalizing the purpose will generate opportunities for investments and jobs. The provincial government is investing $5.5 million into combating and prevention of human trafficking and supports for victims and survivors in Alberta. Community groups will be the beneficiary of the funding to improve access to supports and to increase capacity of agencies. Some organizations receiving money include the Alberta Law Enforcement Response Team, or ALERT, and the Salvation Army. A severe storm watch is in effect at the Peace and Mackenzie heading into this evening. Partly cloudy skies are in store with lows just above 10 degrees. Digits really start cooling off tomorrow, especially in the Mackenzie where the highs are only in the teens. Rain is also expected tomorrow up north. In sports, local hockey leagues like the Northwest Junior Hockey League and the North Peace Hockey League are getting set for the 2027 hockey season. The Northwest Junior Hockey League is currently updating their website, and it should be up and running before the season starts. Meanwhile, the NPHL is getting set for the season, which will feature 10 teams for the first time since 2014. The season starts mid-October. For more on these stories, you can visit our website and download the app for local news delivered straight to your phone. For Trending 55, I'm Keith Hopper.
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1: 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The Peace River Area Monitoring Program celebrating their 10th anniversary with their Clean Air Photo Contest. Landscapes, skies, seasons, and moments that highlight the air that we all breathe are pictures the judges are looking for. 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Prizes are up for grabs. The details on Pramp's Facebook page. The deadline is September 15th. The Peace Country Beef and Forage Association is hosting their annual Cattle Market Evening with keynote speaker Brian Perilat. 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Takes place Wednesday, September 16th at the Ag Society Hall in Rycroft. 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The Peace Country Beef and Forage Association presents their East Peace Cattle Day on Wednesday, October the 7th at the Triangle Hall west of High Prairie. 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If you have an event you'd like added to the farm calendar, contact the Trending 55 news team.
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Little Texas with the River Country Classic. I'm Chris Myers, driving you home for VBV Property Management. This is a really weird story out of Vancouver. I don't know if you heard about it, but NBA legend Meta World Peace. Yeah, that's his name, apparently. Meta World Peace. I've never heard of him. But apparently he's a big deal in the NBA. I'm not a big basketball guy. But there was a Vancouver bakery that he reached out to wanting a birthday cake for free. Basically promising to, you know, give him a plug on his social media. And the local bakery said, no, no, you're an NBA legend. You can pay for it yourself. And I think they're probably getting more media attention from saying no to that NBA player. I love it. Shabuzi, this is Cowgirl, River Country.

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Coetzel, Ella Langley. That's a new one called Jaded. Right here in River Country, coming up Sunday morning. Outlaws and Icons with yours truly. And the first hour of the show is going to be nothing but Dolly. Hope you tune in. Here's Shania.

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0: From the Trending 55 newsroom, here's what you need to know.
1: Good evening, I'm Keith Hopper. The federal government has invested $20 million into the modernization of the Mercer Peace River pulp mill. The grant is to reduce production costs and strengthen the competitiveness of the mill in the changing global markets. Upgrades to the facilities and the equipment to improve operational efficiency as well as lower production costs, reduce emissions, and improve output are forecasted. Town of High Prairie is reassuring residents that drinking water is safe. Rumors started floating around town after the dismissal of the town's water plant operator. But CAO David Joy says administration will take a look at operations for best practices. In the meantime, Joy says the water is in very good shape. Premier Danielle Smith toured the Peace Region this week, attending events and even stopping by to chat with Trending 55. Smith covered many big issues in the area, including the possible development of AI data centers.
2: One of the things that would make for a successful project is if they establish themselves in a heavy industrial area that the community residents have always known would be heavy industrial. That was part of the success of the one in Sturgeon County. It had been zoned for industrial for over 40 years. People were expecting it to be a refinery. This is now a digital refinery. One of the advantages we have is that it's cold for a lot of months of the year, and so it reduces the need for a lot of additional power for cooling, and we can use the natural environment, and it also reduces the amount of water.
1: The full interview is on the app. The Alberta government's designated the Greenview Industrial Gateway as an industrial zone. Zones provide companies paths to plan and advance projects by reducing duplication, streamlining process, and providing certainty for investors, all while maintaining Alberta's strong environmental standards. Reeve Ryan Ratzlaff, the MD of Greenview, says formalizing the purpose will generate opportunities for investments and jobs. The provincial government is investing $5.5 million into combating and prevention of human trafficking and supports for victims and survivors in Alberta. Community groups will be the beneficiary of the funding to improve access to supports and to increase capacity of agencies. Some organizations receiving money include